0: Edmonton traffic.
1: We've got a collision at 82nd Street and 153rd Avenue, seeing northbound and eastbound delays of 5 to 10 minutes. To the south of that, got a collision eastbound on 137th Avenue near 70th Street. That one could be up to a 5-minute delay. And we've got a collision eastbound 107th Avenue before 156th Street, blocking your right lane. 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

0: Edmonton traffic.
1: There's a collision at 82nd Street and 153rd Avenue. We're still seeing northbound delays of around 5 minutes. The construction at 97th Street and Yellowhead has southbound delays of 5 to 10 minutes. Might be a little faster to head east over to 82nd Street. And there's a stall eastbound on 107th Avenue before 156th Street, taking up your right lane. This is the final week. 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

0: MJ lives June 27th. The music, the moves, the legend lives on. 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
2: I must have been super tired when I got into my vehicle. 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
3: So you have a sandal and a loafer on?
2: Yeah. I do not know how I did that.
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2: No,
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2: all.
3: Shoe and one's a like a winter shoe or something.
2: I think maybe my eyes were a little bit blurry.
3: You didn't feel the holes in it, though, when you put
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3: your toes in? You're not wearing socks.
2: No, is that bad?
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2: My feet are so clean, though.
3: Straight to jail.
2: I used the African soap.
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0: that's why I feel this way. But I think that the Minions might be funny again, because I remember when I was a teenager, when I was a child, when Minions first came out, they were kind of known as the annoying characters that people put in memes on Facebook. But now they've gone full circle and people are using the Minions in all sorts of memes. And I'm not gonna lie, I watched the movies. These little yellow guys are very funny. Maybe the moms on my Facebook feed were absolutely correct to share all of those Minion memes, because I'm starting to think that these are just funny little characters, and I don't know if they're actually funny little characters, or if I'm just starting to feel that way because I have a daughter now, and the Minions are getting their hooks into my brain and convincing me that they're funny with every passing day, that I'm pushed to my limit by a toddler.
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3: all.
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3: I used the African soap.
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1: Headlines. Provincial data shows Edmonton accounts for more than half of Alberta's opioid-related deaths. The city continues to be heavily impacted, highlighting the severity of the ongoing opioid crisis. A tornado touched down near Peace River, damaging homes, vehicles, and trees. Officials are assessing the damage and working to confirm the tornado's strength. Edmonton launched a new program offering free access to sports equipment at 30 different locations across the city. Residents can borrow items through an app and return them when they're done. I'm Kenzie Bray, and those are your headlines.
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3: Well, the Blue Jays got it done against the Boston Red Sox last night at Fenway Park. 6-1, which isn't saying much because I think Kenzie and I could beat the Boston Red Sox this year. In FIFA World Cup action, Team Canada takes on Qatar tomorrow at 4 p.m. in Vancouver. And in CFL football, the Edmonton Elks, they have their home opener this Saturday, 2 p.m. for the kickoff against the Montreal Alouettes. And some hockey news for you. Hockey Night in Canada gone from CBC as their partnership with Rogers Sportsnet ends. So for the first time since 1952, Hockey Night in Canada will not be broadcast on CBC as partnership with Rogers is donezo. And a lot of people are not happy about that. I'm Jake Ryan, and that's your Play Sports.
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0: And
1: little Mr. Ozzy, my little kitty. For anyone who doesn't know, he's been in the studio the last couple days. Our little studio cat, and he's definitely getting used to it.
0: Yeah, he owns the place now.
1: Yeah, pretty much. I'm okay with it. Good morning to all the 6 a.m. listeners. Got a lot of people texting in right now. Rob, Gare Bear, Catherine, Trev saying great way to start the soggy day with Ella. I agree.
0: Yeah, awesome song.
1: Hate the word soggy, though. Empire Danielle, she loves the Choosing Texas song also, so that's good to know. And yeah, Catherine, we are taking requests from 2000s and up.
0: Yeah, and the reason for that is we just want to solidify our statement as a radio station that we are a very powerful 2000s station. But at the same time, I mean, you're more than welcome to give us a great 90s request as well. However, we would like to stick to the 2000s. Just for the morning. I mean, I believe we are pretty much the only radio station in the city that even takes requests whatsoever.
1: Fair.
0: Because music directors are sticklers at any other station. And if you touch the music log, they can go absolutely berserk. I've worked for many music directors. The good news is I'm the music director.
1: I was like, you know a guy.
0: So I'm the one responsible for all the Canadian content numbers, you know, that you have to submit to the CRTC. And yeah, that's a big story in itself altogether and a lot of work. But at the same time, you're more than welcome to request a song. So I hope that explanation is good enough for you, Catherine. We love you texting in, and your music knowledge, I'm sure, goes into the 2000s quite widely.
1: Oh yeah, you got great taste, girl.
0: Yeah, for sure. But good morning to y'all. A little soggy, like they said, but what's a better word for soggy?
1: Well, Trev said it's better than moist.
0: And yeah,
1: that
0: is
1: true. Yeah. Damp?
0: Yeah, Rob said Ryder didn't take requests. Bald people for you. That's because I was his music director. Even though I did text him when him and Lisa were doing the morning show that, hey, you can take requests from your listeners, you know.
1: Yeah.
0: Yeah, but
1: just didn't, well,
0: which is fine.
1: Here we are.
0: Try them in the afternoon. Maybe they'll take your request.
1: Yeah.
0: Because they're on air from 2 to 6 now, if you want to hear them. That's
1: there
0: for sure.
1: Go.
0: Yeah, but let's kick it off. What do we got? We got some Fat Joe and Ashanti. Love it.

0: Jake Ryan, Kenzie Ray play morning show. So we had Empire, Danielle Texan, and Rob at the same time saying how much they love that Avril song. Yeah, perfect for a rainy day, but easily one of my favorite hits that she's ever done. It's just got such a haunting, beautiful sound to it, right? In my humble opinion. This one, you could say the same, only in a completely different genre. Catherine requested this one. We're going to get it on before she's got to go into work. It's Work It, Missy Elliott. What a jam.
1: Get it. Play.

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Weather, the rain will continue to come and go, getting up to 17 tomorrow and 21 on Friday as the rain possibly continues through the weekend. And today's going to get up to 16 today with rain and possible thunderstorms. And right now it is 11 here in the capital city. I'm Kenzie Ray with your traffic and weather.

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0: Your life would be way stronger with a $10,000 shopping spree. That's what we are giving away. I can't encourage you to go to these places enough. So our sponsors, where you can scan the QR code, I'm going to let Kenzie Ray tell you where you can go to scan the QR code as I clear my throat.
1: Yeah, there's so many places. There's Solera Hot Tubs and Patio, St. Albert Center, Bubbles Car Wash and Detail Center, Amadeus Music. I love saying that.
0: It's fun.
1: Sparkle and Sheen Organizing and Cleaning Services, Vandenberg's Jewelers, Flair Liquidation, and Pongo Pets.
0: Pretty sure I'm going to be stopping by Amadeus Music to make a fun video.
1: Yeah, you kind of have to, almost.
0: I hope they're okay with me playing their pianos.
1: Why not?
0: Well, I've been to piano places before, or like music places before, and there's like some guy that comes up to you and he's like, "Oh, would you like me to give you a demo on the piano?" And it's like a grand piano.
1: Oh, they give you a demo?
0: Yeah, and I'm like, "No, I want to try it myself."
1: Yeah, isn't that the point of going in, is that you get to try the piano?
0: Yeah, but, and with the name Amadeus Music, I'm like, it sounds very proper, you know? Amadeus Music. It's very great. But I remember a video from last year when we did this, and I believe they were a part of it, and I think Ryder was tinkling the ivories. I'm not sure. I can't really remember that far back, but I'm going to go there and try it.
1: Do it.
0: And then I'm going to go in, and I'm going to be like, Amadeus, Amadeus.
2: Amadeus.
0: Isn't that a song? That's a song, isn't it?
1: Okay, I'm glad I'm not crazy. I thought I was having a Mandela effect moment because it had never been brought up before, and I kept thinking that in my head, but I couldn't for certain pinpoint where it came from, so.
0: Amadeus. Yeah, that is like a thing.
1: Feels like a fever dream, but yeah, it's from something, if anyone knows.
0: Okay, cool. So we have Flair Liquidation to stop by, then we can go in the hot tub over there at Solera, then we can go shopping at St. Albert Center, and you can get your Chevy all cleaned up at Bubbles

0: car wash.
1: Mm-hmm.
0: And I know it's hard for you, you know, to keep your house clean with all the animals you got going now. So you could grab Sparkle and Sheen to do something there. And then maybe Levi can stop by Vandenberg's Jewelers and grab you a little little something from there. And then because you got the new kitten, you can go to Pongo Pets.
1: Yeah. I love saying Pongo Pets.
0: Yeah. I think I covered everything.
1: I think so.
0: Oh, yeah. Flair Liquidation. That's a fun spot.
1: Yeah. They just got everything there.
0: You ever go there?
1: Oh, so fun.
0: Yeah.
1: I freaking love liquidation stores, especially Flair. It's a big one. There's like everything there. It's amazing.
0: So scan the QR code. And I mean, you can just go in there and then pop out. And then the next day at 7:10, right here on the Play Morning Show, Kenzie and I might be calling your name to be qualified. And then on July 31st, we're going to hook you up with a $10,000 shopping spree.
1: Yippee, lemon tree.
0: Yeah.

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17: She is damp and rainy out there this morning, so please drive carefully so you don't hydroplane or anything. And if you do see anything, give us a shout at 780-784-7107. In Play 107 weather, rain's going to be on and off for the next little while here. It's going to get up to 17 tomorrow and then 21 on Friday, but the rain's still going to continue through the weekend probably. Today we'll get up to 16 in the afternoon with more potential

0: number one for throwbacks. Play 107, Jake Ryan and Kenzie Ray on a rainy Wednesday, halfway to the weekend. Yesterday, Kenzie, our baseball game with my U11 Sharks baseball team, it got rained out.
1: Aw, womp womp.
0: Yeah, I was so sad because we warmed up and everything. We're all ready to go. And then as soon as 6:29 hit, I looked right at the watch because our game started at 6:30. Mm. The thunder rolled and then the lightning struck, just like the Garth Brooks song.
1: Oh, no. So you were like out there ready to go, too.
0: Yeah, we were all warmed up and ready to rock.
1: Oh, that's even worse.
0: Other team's coach, they were home team, so they get to call the game, whether it's canceled or not. So it's the home team's call.
1: And don't you have to call it if there's lightning and stuff?
0: In that case, yeah. But okay. I'm the type of coach that likes to stick around and wait 20 minutes to see if it passes over so we can play.
1: I mean, fair with our weather. I can't argue with the logic.
0: Plus, I'm just such a baseball fan that I wanted the kids to play.
1: As long as they have rubber boots on, they'll be fine.
0: There you go. A little bit grounded. But one of the dads there, his name is Wayne, and his son Dominic plays on the team. And as soon as the rain hit, I'm like, hey, Wayne, you know that CCR song? He's like, oh, yeah. And then I'm like, have you ever seen the Wayne? And I thought I was so clever when I did that.
1: Yeah, did he laugh?
0: He did. He gave a really good chuckle at it. I don't know if it was a sympathy chuckle.
1: Probably.
0: Or if it was just like, whoa, I'm going to go sing CCR at karaoke and change the lyrics.
1: I'm guessing it was a pity laugh. But hey, you never know.
0: You never know. Here's Summer.

0: News Center, Kenzie Ray. Headlines.
1: Police say an 11-year-old boy was found in the water at a park in Medicine Hat. He was taken to hospital but later passed away. The investigation is currently ongoing. Cultus Lake Water Park will remain closed until safety approvals are in place following an incident that injured 12 children. Officials continue to investigate what happened. Residents are pushing for improvements in maintenance and upkeep at the Collingwood Off-Leash Dog Park, with trails, garbage, and parking. The city says maintenance is being met according to service standards. I'm Kenzie Ray, and those are your headlines.
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3: Well, the Toronto Blue Jays took care of business at historic Fenway Park last night, beating the Boston Red Sox 6-1. Now, let's be honest, that's not exactly climbing Mount Everest this season. At this point, I'm pretty sure Kenzie and I could take two innings each against the Red Sox bullpen and keep it competitive. Meanwhile, in FIFA World Cup action, Team Canada back on the pitch tomorrow afternoon, taking on Qatar at 4 o'clock. That's going to be in Vancouver. Canada looking to keep the momentum rolling and give us all another excuse to yell at our TVs. CFL action, football is officially back in our city. The Elks host their home opener this Saturday afternoon. Kickoff is set for 2 p.m. against the Montreal Alouettes. And a major piece of Canadian sports history is skating off into the sunset for the first time since 1952. Hockey Night in Canada will no longer air on CBC as the broadcasting partnership with Rogers Sportsnet comes to an end. Yeah, it's the end of an era for generations of Canadians who grew up hearing that iconic theme song on Saturday nights. I'm Jake Ryan, and that's your Play Sports.
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0: Time for showbiz. I feel so weird saying this, but Jon Bon Jovi has officially entered his grandpa era.
1: Grandpa?
0: Yeah, Grandpa Bon Jovi.
1: Aw.
0: Sounds strange, but honestly, he's loving every second of it. He's 64, which doesn't seem like a grandpa age to me. Rock legend, he says his new favorite title isn't rock star, it's Papa John. Bon Jovi recently became a grandpa twice. His son Jake, hey, great name, and his wife, Stranger Things star Millie Bobby Brown, they welcomed a baby girl. And just a few months later, his oldest son Jesse also had a daughter. Bon Jovi says both families have been visiting lately and he's absolutely soaking it all in. Imagine growing up and finding out your grandpa is Jon Bon Jovi. It's like discovering your grandpa is Santa, but with a greatest hits album.
1: Okay, so comedian Rob Schneider, he offered to pay any fines for the MLB players who were writing Bible verses on their uniforms. Several San Francisco Giants pitchers were warned for writing them on their hats, which were the pride versions of them for Pride Night. They said that it was because it violated uniform rules by adding messages to their caps. The incident sparked a broader debate over faith and Pride Night events and uniform policies in baseball. So that's kind of crazy. I like that he stood up and did that for them, though, I guess. But it says that there hasn't been any actual fines issued at this point, but he was fully prepared to do so.
0: Rob Schneider, Deuce Bigelow, male gigolo.
1: Yeah.
0: Wow.
1: Yeah, here he is, changing it up. You can tell, even in his recent stand-up sets, he's definitely changed his worldview for sure. And then on the other spectrum, Disney has released its first trailer for the upcoming animated film Hexed, which stars Hailee Steinfeld. If you don't know, she's from Pitch Perfect. A lot of other movies too, but that's the main one. She's a teenager who discovers she has magical powers, and it basically follows her being transported into a hidden world of witches, where she begins to uncover some family secrets and all that, as most Disney movies do go. But so this film is set for release on November 25th of this year.
0: Meanwhile, Kevin Bacon, he's changing his name, sort of. So the Footloose star, he's calling himself Kevin Bean. Yeah, every Wednesday, as part of a campaign encouraging people to swap meat for beans one day a week.
1: What? Oh my gosh. I was going to make a joke that he was switching it to a different food item, but not beans. I was going to say eggs or something.
0: Hey, it's Kevin Eggs here.
1: Hey, I'm Kevin Bean.
0: Man. But like, why is he asking for people to swap meat for beans one day a week?
1: Beans are really good for you.
0: Can't argue with that logic. And that's your showbiz.
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13: Little bit of congestion starting to form in the usual high traffic areas, but not too bad at the moment. Just prepare for delays by giving yourself more commute time. And please drive safe out there. If you do happen to see anything, give us a shout at 780-784-7107. In Play 107 weather, get used to the rainstorms, my friends, because it looks like this is our life for the foreseeable future. Going to reach a high of 17 tomorrow and 21 on Friday with rain continuing through the weekend. Today's going to reach 16, and right now we are still sitting at 11 here in E-Tizzle Town. I'm Kenzie Ray with your traffic and weather.

0: 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Good morning. 7:25 right now. Jake Ryan and Kenzie Ray with you.
1: Heyo.
0: Now, Jake.
1: Yeah.
0: I have a qualm with you and others.
1: What did I do this time? And what did others do this time?
0: Well, apparently something as simple as RSVPing wedding is not so simple, as we've only received RSVPs for about half of our ceremony people and maybe a third of the people invited to the party part. So, and we've got less than 3 months, and we got to order food. So, and it's funny because I've talked to people about it. People have messaged me being like, yeah, I'm so excited for your wedding, blah, blah, blah. And then they're not on the RSVP list. And I'm like, excuse me. What? So I
1: you got me.
0: Is this a normal thing? Is it actually? I mean, since it's Evites, I don't know if maybe that's why. Maybe people don't think they need to RSVP anymore. It says, please kindly RSVP right beside the photo of my dog on it.
1: I think 80% of people don't respond in a timely manner. And so, it's only like the keeners that get on that kind of stuff.
0: So that means I need to message everyone individually and...
1: It means they don't respect you.
0: Whoa. Well, I don't want them there then.
1: No, of course they do, but... I think it's one of those things where people are like, oh, I'll get to it, and then they put it off, and then it's like a week goes by, and then they'll be like, oh, I'll get to it, and then same thing happens, right?
0: I mean, I guess that's fair. I do that with other things, but for a wedding, I feel like it's pretty important to do. So... Now we have the fun task of reaching out to everyone who has not responded. Are you RSVPing right as we speak?
1: I'm about to, but I want to show you something that's very relatable because just on June 10th, and these two are getting married July 11th. Look what message I got texted to me from Lisa Evans.
0: You have an RSVP. Oh, it went up. You have an RSVP to the wedding. So you're in like double doo-doo.
1: Yeah.
0: Well...
1: pretty bad at it, but I ended up doing that, and they had the Ryder and Lisa had to monitor me pretty much while I RSVP'd, and then like, okay, finally.
0: Yeah.
1: And then I sent them a picture of what I was going to get them for their wedding gift.
0: What?
1: Yeah.
0: It's supposed to be a surprise.
1: But it was a joke.
0: Oh.
1: It was a ceramic cat.
0: Oh.
1: Here, look at the ceramic cat.
0: Like a porch cat?
1: Yes. Oh my God, yes. It's like one of those ceramic geese, but here.
0: I love that.
1: Check this out.
0: Oh, it's kind of creepy.
1: Yeah, I'll get that up on the Play 107 YEG Instagram for you. But
0: amazing.
1: Yeah, be good people, RSVP.
0: Yeah, check your spam folders.
1: Yeah, and I'm talking to myself as well, you know.
0: Yes, you are.

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0: 7:35, Jake, Ryan, Kenzie, Ray, rainy Wednesday. However, two more days to the weekend, so that's a little bit of a silver lining. Kenzie, Ray, you're a little bit angry at me, but not angry, but just like, why?
1: Yeah, pretty much. Well, you, along with pretty much half of the people that have been invited to my wedding, have not RSVP'd.
0: I'm sorry.
1: To said wedding.
0: I apologize.
1: And said wedding is less than 3 months away. And we need to order snacks and food and desserts and all the things. And so we got some texts. Amy said, back in my day, no Evites, but we included a reply card with a stamp and everything. And nope, very few replies. And that does make me feel better because part of me was thinking maybe I should have sent physical invites because my concern is maybe it went to a bunch of spam folders. Mm-hmm. And people just don't check their spam. And I'm concerned people are deleting their spam folders before they see it, and then it's gone forever. So that was my concern, but that makes me feel a little bit better.
0: Also, you strike me as not the bridezilla type.
1: No, I'm very...
0: At all.
1: No, I want basically nothing to do with wedding stuff. I
0: right.
1: want to be as uninvolved as possible.
0: So who's taking care of things for you, pretty much?
1: My sister.
0: Okay.
1: And my mom. She's helping a lot, too. But
0: okay.
1: my sister is definitely taking the forefront. I told her she should be a wedding planner because my goodness, she is incredible at
0: wow.
1: it. She's done a very good job and I'm very appreciative, but I hate this kind of stuff. not my life, but that's okay.
0: And look at this text from Paige.
1: Yeah, hers is okay. This is actually the most iconic thing someone could ever do. She said, my friend put on her invites that if they didn't RSVP on time, to bring a chair and a sandwich if they were going to show up.
0: Hell yeah.
1: And I regret not doing that because that would have saved me having to go and message everyone individually to tell them to either RSVP and or check their spam folders and also RSVP. So if anyone out there... is friends with me. Please check your spam folder so I don't have to text everybody.
0: Yeah, Amy just texted in. Yup.
1: Yup.
0: In about 8 minutes, that is when you're cue to call for you to win $1,000 with the A&D Tutoring 1K Wordplay. Stick around if you want to win a grand.
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4: Got a collision southbound on 97th Street at 132nd Ave right now. Starting to get pretty backed up in the usual high traffic areas around the city, so give yourself plenty of time to get from A to B safely. And if you do see anything else, let us know at 780-784-7107. In Play 107 weather, looks like the rain is sticking around for a while. Tomorrow's going to reach a high of 17, and Friday's going to hit 21 with the rain throughout the weekend. Today is going to reach 16, and we are now at a whopping 12 degrees here in E-Town. I'm Kenzie Ray with your traffic and weather.
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1: Well, good morning to everybody tuning in to play on this rainy day. Two more days to the weekend. We got Greg on the line. Greg, ready to win some money. All brought to you by A&D Tutoring. Kenzie Ray's got five fantastic words. I've got myself some pretty damn good words myself. Greg, who's going to leave the studio today?
2: I'm going to let Kinsey leave again today.
1: Goodbye.
3: All right.
1: You're just going to leave the kitten on the counter?
3: No, I'm taking him.
1: Oh, I thought you were going to let me hold him. That's okay. No, you take him out. Okay. Anyway, she's got Ozzy, the baby kitten, in her hands. All right. They are out of the studio.
2: Right on.
1: And the kitten's looking at me through the window. So cute. Anyway. All right, time to focus. Greg, your first word is cassette.
2: That's tape.
1: Pole. P-O-L-E.
2: Pole?
1: Pole.
2: I'm a flag.
1: Nice. Tooth.
2: Tooth? Fairy. Tooth fairy.
1: I like it. Wing. Wing.
2: Wing. Wing.
1: Not ring. Wing.
2: Oh, wing. You can't be gonna say. Chicken. Let's go with chicken.
1: I like it. And your final word, sprinkler.
2: Sprinkler. Oof. Sprinkler. Water.
1: Yep. I like it. Come on in, Kenzie. I don't want to yell because of the kitten. So, there we go. All right, Kenzie.
3: Okay.
1: Greg had some pretty logical answers.
3: Oh, logical. On, that's me.
2: I need another 1,000, Kenzie.
3: Hang on. Headphones. Kitty. Okay. All right.
1: All right, you have that cat power with you.
3: Yeah. Let's roll.
1: Kenzie, your first word is chicken. Oh, chip? I screwed it up. That's $25 for Greg.
3: Oh, my gosh.
2: That's a freebie.
3: Oh, boy. Great start.
1: I tell you.
3: What was the word right supposed on, to be?
1: Let's just give them all four.
3: But yeah. What was the word supposed to be, though?
1: Wing.
3: Oh, to be fair, I would have said chicken.
1: I know you would have.
3: Okay.
2: Yeah, you would have said that. It's, yeah, that's a for
1: but
2: sure.
1: The thing is, I'm distracted by this cute cat, and I can't think that's properly, fair. So this might be an automatic 1,000 for you here today.
2: Focus.
1: All right, next word. Tooth.
3: Tooth. Ache.
1: No.
3: Paste.
1: No.
3: Brush.
2: No. Yeah.
3: What the heck did you say?
1: What would a kid say?
3: Tooth?
1: No.
3: What did he say?
1: Fairy.
3: Oh. Grow up, Greg. Just kidding.
2: Yeah, I know.
1: Hey, I thought it was a great answer, Greg.
3: No, that's a great answer.
1: It fit our target demo perfectly. Just kidding, Kenzie Ray. Because he's like, what are you talking about? Anyway.
3: Sir.
1: You can still get $100. You have $25 because of my mishap.
2: Yeah.
1: Kenzie Ray, your next word is pole. P-O-L-E.
3: Not going to say the inappropriate one. Let's say north.
2: Oh.
1: I mean, if it was that season.
3: South?
1: No, he said flag.
3: Oh. Who has flags anymore, Greg?
2: Hey, well, whatever. We were Tooth Fairy, then we go North Pole.
3: Yeah, that's a good point. You're right. You got me.
1: Your next word for $50 is cassette.
3: Tape.
1: Yeah.
3: Yeah.
2: Yeah.
1: There you go. $50. Let's go for $75.
3: All right.
1: Your final word, Kenzie, is...
2: What the...
1: Sprinkler.
2: Sprinkler.
3: I have two. They're kind of the same, but they're not the same. I'm going to say sprinkler lawn grass.
1: No, neither.
3: What? Greg?
1: Water.
3: Oh.
2: Water.
3: Oh, that's fair. That makes sense.
2: Yeah. Well, it wasn't 1,000, but...
1: Well, you ended up with $50.
2: Yeah.
3: Turns out the cat's not good luck.
1: All because of my
2: ear messed up. Yeah.
1: Chicken mishap. Yeah, we'll try it all again tomorrow, but that kitten's just so cute.
3: Yeah.
1: Go check out the pictures on our Play107YEG Instagram. There you go. Another Andy Tutoring 1K Wordplay. Tomorrow we do it all again, 7:45. You're cue to call. Hang on the line, Greg.
0: Yeah. Good beef. You and me headed on. Play. 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
2: A 19-year-old man has been charged after an alleged unprovoked stabbing in Mill Woods left a woman injured. The victim was walking home when she was attacked by the man. The Sundry Pro Rodeo Parade has been canceled after organizers say harassment and threats over a controversial Pro Alberta float led to safety concerns and volunteer withdrawals. The rodeo will still continue, though. Festivals are returning to Harlech Park after a 3-year closure for renos. The upgraded park is set to welcome back major summer events with improved accessibility and new amenities. I'm Kenzie Ray, and those are your headlines.
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3: Those Toronto Blue Jays, they rolled into Fenway Park in Boston last night and beat the Red Sox 6-1. Now, no disrespect to Boston, but at this point, I'm pretty sure I could pick up a couple gloves, grab a bat from Canadian Tire, and give the Red Sox a decent game this season. Yeah, not the best record for them. In FIFA World Cup action, Team Canada back on the pitch tomorrow afternoon. They'll take on Qatar at 4 o'clock in Vancouver as Canada looks to keep the good vibes rolling. CFL action, Edmonton Elks finally get to sleep in their own beds. Their home opener goes Saturday at 2 p.m. against the Montreal Alouettes. And for the first time since 1952, some Hockey Night in Canada news for you will no longer air on CBC as the partnership with Rogers Sportsnet comes to an end. Think about that. Generations of Canadians grew up, including myself, hearing that theme song while mom was making snacks and dad was yelling at the referee from the couch. Yeah, definitely an end of an era. I'm Jake Ryan. That's your Play Sports.
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1: Hi.
0: Hello. So on Friday, I had mentioned how I went to go get my grad gown from Nate, which is over by Kingsway Mall.
1: Oh.
0: So it's a bit of

0: drive, which is fine.
1: You went shopping?
0: I didn't intend to, but the driving was insane. I got cut off a bazillion times, and I was hangry, and I was getting frustrated, so I went to the mall to eat some food and calm down.
1: Did you get New York fries?
0: No.
1: Oh.
0: No, I had taco time.
1: Oh.
0: Yeah, sorry. Oh, okay. My bad. Anywho, so after I had my taco, I went and just started wandering around the mall, and before even that long of walking, some lady approaches me, and she's just like, hey, do you work here? And like walking in the main mall, like I wasn't in a specific store or anything, just in the hallways. And she saw me and asked that. And she had a bag for Levian Rose and a receipt. So it looked like she was returning something. So she was looking for a store. And as I'm saying, no, I don't work here, she continues to be asking me basically where, she's like, do you know where this store is? Blah, blah, blah. I need to return something, blah, blah, blah. Luckily for her, I just passed Levian Rose, so I did happen to know where it was. But no, I did not work there. So I told her, no, I don't work here, but I do know where that is. So I guided her back down the hallway to where the store was and pointed it out. And I was like, there it is.
1: Does this happen often to you?
0: Kind of, yeah. I've had it happen at Winners a lot. I had it happen at Walmart one time when I was looking at conditioner or something. I don't understand.
1: Winners.
0: But the weirdest thing about it on Friday was because I was wearing my dirty white Converse, my bright red sweatpants, and a baggy t-shirt.
1: Oh.
0: And just like my lanyard with my keys. And I have no idea what sparked in what I looked like that she, you know, put her finger on it as I work at the mall.
1: She thought you were the janitor.
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3: Looks like there's a collision eastbound on 98th Ave on the James McDonald Bridge right now. Got the usual delays going on west side of the Henday by the White Mud northbound. Eastbound on White Mud by Terwilliger Drive. And then south side of the Henday heading east before Calgary Trail. So give yourself extra commute time this morning. And if you do spot anything, let us know at 780-784-7107. In Play 107 weather, the rain has decided that it likes Edmonton and wants to stick around for a bit. Tomorrow's going to get up to 17. Friday's going to get up to 21, kick off another potentially rainy weekend. And then today is going to get up to 16 this afternoon. Right now, we are still sitting at 12 degrees in the damp capital city. I'm Kenzie Ray with your traffic and weather.

0: Jake Ryan, Kenzie Ray, play morning show. So how was last night with little Ozzy, your brand new baby kitten?
1: Good. He's such a good little sleeper. He really likes his naps and then is in between zoomies. It was actually really funny. Yesterday he started, because we have our big long hallway and then we keep the office door, the bathroom door, and our bedroom door shut. And then we just leave his bedroom door open, basically. And he was like sprinting full on down the hallway into the kitchen and basically Tokyo drifting into the kitchen. And then he would like sprint back the other way. It was so funny.
0: He's so comfy at your place now.
1: Yeah, like zoom, zoom in. But friggin' damn, his farts are so stanky, man. Oh my goodness. He's so tiny, but he's got the mightiest friggin' farts. It's crazy.
0: Boy.
1: Yeah. You'll be cuddling him and he's all cute and then all of a sudden just freaking stink bomb goes off. And it's like, I don't know how something so cute can be so freaking stanky.
0: So you can't blame the dog?
1: No. Oh. No, it's worse than the dog.
0: Wow.
1: Yeah.
0: Huh. That changes after a little bit of time, I believe.
1: Oh, well, that's good to know.
0: Yeah.
1: I mean, Levi, my fiance, he made a good point saying that the tinier they are, the more concentrated it is. So maybe that's why it's stronger.
0: Ooh, good point. Science.
1: Yeah, I know. He's a very logical human. So, but no, it was definitely a surprising thing, you know, because I'm used to, not to get gross, but cleaning up my doggy stuff.
0: Sure, sure.
1: And she's a much larger dog. Yeah. So that already kind of grosses me out. So I was not worried about this little guy's turds, considering he's the size of my dog's turds.
0: Oh my goodness.
1: But yeah, after the little, the reek that comes from him, I was very shocked by. It's just so tiny, but yeah. Go Ozzy.
0: It'll get better. Cats aren't really known for that a lot, I don't think.
1: Oh, interesting.
0: Yeah.
1: Maybe he's just a rare stinky breed.
0: He's an anomaly.
1: Yeah. An enigma.
0: Change his name.

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Throwback Throwdown coming up in minutes. That's where you vote for either Kenzie's song that she picks or my song that I pick, and we put you in the draw for a $50 gift card to the Millcraft Bar and Kitchen. Stick around. Here's I Got a Feeling.

0: Kitchen.
1: I want you to picture this song as a rainstorm as opposed to a sandstorm. My pick, Sandstorm, Darude.
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2: Still got a collision eastbound on 98th Ave on the James McDonald Bridge, and another one eastbound on 100th Ave just before 170th Street. Quite a bit of delays, so definitely give yourself a little extra time to get where you're going safely this morning. And if you do spot anything else, let us know. 780-784-7107. In Play 107 weather, the Rizzle Drizzles are going to continue to keep doing their thing. Tomorrow's going to reach 17. Friday will be warmer with 21. And today is going to hit 16 this afternoon. Right now, we are still at 12 degrees right now in E-Town. I'm Kenzie Ray with your traffic and weather.
7: We like the throwback throwdown. You like the throwback throwdown.
1: Yeah, we love when you vote. Thank you so much for all of the votes. Kenzie Ray has tallied them up. She's been multitasking, getting that traffic and weather together and counting votes at the same time. What do we got today, Kenzie? It was between Sandstorm from Darude and I Write Sins, Not Tragedies from Panic at the Disco.
2: Yeah, another close one. Two votes off. But our winner is going to
1: Sandstorm. Okay. Remember, just picture it as a rainstorm and deep breaths and enjoy.
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1: It's my house.
2: Jake Ryan, Kidzy Ray, it is the 2K playback. Shout out to James picking himself up a $50 gift card to the Millcraft Bar and Kitchen. He's working construction right now.

0: yesterday, Kenzie, our baseball game with my U11 Sharks baseball team. It got rained out.
1: Aw, womp womp.
0: I was so sad because we warmed up and everything. We're all ready to go. And then as soon as 6:29 hit, I looked right at the watch because our game started at 6:30. Mm. The thunder rolled and then the lightning struck, just like the Garth Brooks song.
1: Oh, no. So you were like out there ready to go, too.
0: Yeah, we were all warmed up and ready to rock.
1: Oh, that's even worse.
0: Other team's coach. They were home team, so they get to call the game, whether it's canceled or not. So it's the home team's call.
1: But don't you have to call it if there's lightning and stuff?
0: In that case, yeah. I'm the type of coach that likes to stick around and wait 20 minutes to see if it passes over so we can play.

0: fair with our weather. I can't argue with the logic.
1: Plus, I'm just such a baseball fan that I wanted the kids to play.
0: As long as they have rubber boots on, they'll be fine.
2: There you go. One of the dads there, his name is Wayne, and his son Dominic plays on the team. As soon as the rain hit, I'm like, hey, Wayne, you know that CCR song? He's like, oh, yeah. And then I'm like, have you ever seen the Wayne? And I thought I was so clever when I did that.
0: Yeah, did he laugh?
2: He did. He gave a really good chuckle at it. I don't know if it was a sympathy chuckle or if it was just like, well, I'm going to go sing CCR at karaoke and change the lyrics.
0: I'm guessing it was a pity laugh.

0: time for showbiz. I feel so weird saying this, but Jon Bon Jovi has officially entered his grandpa era.
1: Grandpa?
0: Yeah, Grandpa Bon Jovi. Sounds strange, but honestly, he's loving every second of it. He's 64, which doesn't seem like a grandpa age to me. Rock legend, he says his new favorite title isn't rock star, it's Papa John. Bon Jovi recently became a grandpa twice. His son Jake, hey, great name, and his wife, Stranger Things star Millie Bobby Brown, they welcomed a baby girl, and just a few months later, his oldest son Jesse also had a daughter. Bon Jovi says both families have been visiting lately, and he's absolutely soaking it all in. Imagine growing up and finding out your grandpa is Jon Bon Jovi. It's like discovering your grandpa is Santa, but with a greatest hits album.
1: Okay, so comedian Rob Schneider, he offered to pay any fines for the MLB players who were writing Bible verses on their uniforms. Several San Francisco Giants pitchers were warned.

0: warned for writing them on their hats, which were the pride versions of them for Pride Night. They said that it was because it violated uniform rules by adding messages to their caps. The incident sparked a broader debate over faith and Pride Night events and uniform policies in baseball. So that's kind of crazy. I like that he stood up and did that for them, though, I guess. But it says that there hasn't been any actual fines issued at this point, but he was fully prepared to do so.
1: Rob Schneider, Deuce Bigelow, male gigolo.
0: Yeah.
1: Wow.
0: Yeah, here he is, changing it up. You can tell, even in his recent stand-up sets, he's definitely changed his worldview for sure. And then on the other spectrum, Disney has released its first trailer for the upcoming animated film Hexed, which stars Hailee Steinfeld. If you don't know, she's from Pitch Perfect. A lot of other movies too, but that's the main one. She's a teenager who discovers she has magical powers, and it basically follows her being transported into a hidden world of witches, where she begins to uncover some family secrets and all that, as most Disney movies do go. But so this film is set for release on November 25th of this year.
1: Meanwhile, Kevin Bacon, he's changing his name, sort of. So the Footloose star, he's calling himself Kevin Bean. Yeah, every Wednesday, as part of a campaign encouraging people to swap meat for beans one day a week.
0: What? Oh my gosh. I was going to make a joke that he was switching it to a different food item, but not beans. I was going to say eggs or something.
1: Hey, it's Kevin Eggs here.
0: Hey, I'm Kevin Bean.
1: Man. But like, why is he asking for people to swap meat for beans one day a week?
0: Beans are really good for you.
1: Can't argue with that logic. And that's your show.

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1: 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What's up at play?
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1: Wandering around the mall, some lady approaches me. 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
10: 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This is Play.

0: Play at Work with Ty and Million. Let's go to
1: work. Well, it came, it happened. UFC Freedom 250.
2: Yeah, let's go. That was crazy. Did you watch it?
1: Of course I did. You know me, I'm locked in. So that's why I thought we could review it together and Sweet. Shout out our favorite parts of UFC Freedom 250. For anyone who might have missed it, I know there's not a lot.
2: Yeah, here's some of the highlights that you probably missed. Man, when they set the Statue of Liberty on fire as a symbol for freedom, that was crazy. I can't believe they did that. That seems really weird.
1: Yeah, all the way in New York, somehow they did that.
2: Yeah.
1: It's crazy.
2: I know.
1: I thought when they rode out in the General Lee for one of the fight entrances, that was awesome.
2: That was crazy. Or like, you know how they couldn't get Gravedigger, so they duct taped a couple Hummers together and made them flip? That was crazy. Riptall involved, though.
1: All the celebs were there in their Metal Militia shirts and their Oakley gas cans.
2: Yeah, that was wild. It's
1: great to see them again.
2: Or what did you think of when the Bald Eagle skeet shooting went down and then they did a bunch of barbecuing of those Bald Eagles? I thought that was a little much personally, but that was cool.
1: The barbecue was awesome, but I thought the greased pig contest was where it really shined, where they were chasing around the greased pig in the octagon.
2: Oh, it felt so... So
1: freedom,
2: America.
1: Let's go.
2: Wow.
1: I actually didn't watch it.
2: Yeah, me either.
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1: I knew it was probably coming at some point, but it's a thing now.
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1: My daughter would rather hang out in her bedroom with the door closed than hang out with me. 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
1: Okay.
2: I always tell parents this. 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
1: Yeah, it's so hard, though. I get so excited to hang with her. We've got shows we got to finish.
2: Well, that's the thing, is if you start getting into, like, crime documentaries or something that's more up her alley than yours, yeah, you're forcing the hangout, but you won't regret it.
0: Ryder and Lisa. 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
1: It seems like Bunnock, also called Bones, is getting more and more popular. This is a game where you throw horse ankle bones at other horse ankle bones. Obviously not when the horses are alive. That would be incredibly difficult to do. But they've now, for those that don't want to touch horse ankle bones, understandable.
2: There's fake ones.
1: There's fake ones as well. And yeah, I'm just seeing more and more tournaments pop up. It's a good use for like a rink space when you got dirt in the rink. Mm-hmm. So a bunch of small towns are having these big tournaments. And I don't know, I love it. I've been a big fan of the game Bunnock for a long time. If you've never even heard of it, look into it. Get yourself a set. It's great for like stagettes, family reunions.
2: Totally.
1: Especially if you really like competing with your family. So, Bunnock, give it a go.
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2: Whoa, that's going to bring me back to like my early days as a radio host. Mm-hmm. That'll be awesome. So like Iggy Azalea and...
1: Good guess.
2: There's some Selena Gomez in there. I guess you'll have to wait and find out. That countdown will be airing throughout the weekend right here on Play.
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3: The Toronto Blue Jays will be aiming to win two in a row when they face the Red Sox in Boston tonight. Right-hander Max Scherzer will pitch for the Jays, who opened their three-game series in Boston last night with a 6-1 win. Left-hander Jake Bennett will be on the hill for the Red Sox. To a different pitch where there are four matches in the World Cup today, including at Toronto Stadium between Group L underdogs Ghana and Panama. It's the second of six matches to be played at the waterfront venue. Elsewhere, Portugal plays DR Congo in Houston, England meets Croatia in Arlington, Texas, and Uzbekistan plays Colombia in the late game in Mexico City. And there are two games in the Canadian Elite Basketball League tonight, including in Calgary, where the 0-10 Surge will be aiming to hit the win column against the visiting Brampton Honey Badgers, who have won seven of their first 10. Elsewhere, the Edmonton Stingers host the Montreal Alliance.
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1: It's crazy. The start of the World Cup, I wasn't that into. And now I am absolutely hooked. Every game I'm watching.

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1: There's a collision at 40th Avenue and 50th Street. Looks like if you're headed eastbound, could take up to 5 minutes. Got a collision at 61st Avenue and 111th Street. Fairly light delays. And if you're heading west of the city on Highway 16, there's a collision just before Highway 44. We're already seeing delays start before Devonian Way. Lotto 649 Gold Ball Night. 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
1: Gotta get dip. 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
1: Wandering around the mall, some lady approaches me. She's just like, hey, do you work here? She was returning something, so she was looking for a store. So I told her, no, I don't work here, but I do know where that is. So I guided her back down the hallway to where the store was and pointed it out, and I was like, there it is. But the weirdest thing about it was because I was wearing my dirty white Converse, my bright red sweatpants, and a baggy t-shirt.
2: Oh.
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0: in traffic.
1: There's a collision at 50th Street and 40th Avenue. Fairly light delays through the intersection. Also have a collision 61st Avenue and 111th Street. And if you're heading west of the city on Highway 16, there's a collision just before the Highway 44 exit. We are seeing some pretty heavy delays taking almost 20 minutes from near 231st Street. Turn your gas guzzling into pizza guzzling with a pump relief pizza from Pizza 73. Starting at $21.99, and unlike gas, the price will go down. 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

0: Edmonton traffic.
1: On 61st Avenue, there's a stalled bus westbound before 111th Street. We are seeing delays back into the southbound lanes of 109th Street. Could take up to an extra 5 minutes through the area. And if you're heading west of the city on

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1: On 97th Street, there's a collision just south of Yellowhead by 124th Avenue. With all the construction in the area, that means we're seeing north and southbound delays of at least an extra 15 minutes. And if you're making your way west of the city on Highway 16, there's a big collision before Highway 44. We are seeing delays of upwards of 30 minutes starting before Winterburn Road. I recommend heading south and using Highway 16A instead. Lotto 649 Gold Ball Night. 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Play responsibly, 18+. With Play 107 Traffic, I'm Phil Jensen.

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0: Edmonton traffic.
1: On 97th Street, there's a vehicle rollover northbound at 124th Avenue before Yellowhead. It's got you down to a single lane with delays of around 30 minutes from 105th Avenue. West of the city, there's a semi in the ditch westbound Highway 16 before the Highway 44 overpass. That's seeing 30 to 40 minute delays from the West Henday. Be aware, one of your alternate routes, Winterburn Road, there's a rolled over semi near 112th Avenue. The road has been closed with a detour in place. This is the final week. 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

0: in traffic.
1: On 97th Street, there's been a vehicle rollover northbound at 124th Avenue just before Yellowhead. You're in for around a 30-minute delay from near 107th Avenue. Heading west of the city, there's a semi in the ditch on westbound Highway 16 before Highway 44. Sounds like you're down to a single left lane with 30 to 40-minute delays from the West Henday. Head south, use Highway 16A instead. But be aware, there's been a semi-truck rollover on Winterburn Road at 112th Avenue, so the road is closed between Highway 16 and Highway 16A with a detour in place. This is the final week. 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